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True happiness, true love, true fulfillment.

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2: Kill Mary.
1: 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And get the priest as well.